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There is only one Y100.7. So there's a new study that says that dating apps might be training people to stop believing in love because now you're focusing on money and lifestyle. 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

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You know we got to do it right. Brand new music, Taylor Swift. This one's called Patient Zero. So turn it up, baby. Let's go.

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0: 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My FOMO actually is just missing out and seeing Usher and Chris Brown.
1: 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Listen, that tour will be crazy, but my wife will not be going on stage even if Usher asks and says please.

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Zone Y 100.7. So there are some Hollywood open secrets. If you don't know them, here's a few of them. Steroids are common. Spoilers are no accidents. Talk show appearances are mostly staged. All men dye their hair, believe it or not. Your favorite celebrity definitely has genital herpes. Oh.

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So Meta did a huge update. Mark Zuckerberg showed the new VR glasses, but I don't know if I'm going to buy those. Just think about it. You got to sit down, wear those, and just be in a virtual reality world.

Mr. Know-It-All Teddy Swims on Y100.7. And Justin Bieber did a really cool thing in L.A., man. He just went to a park and started singing hits. Can you imagine just walking by all of a sudden seeing Justin Bieber with a guitar? Now, that's what I'm talking about.

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Debbie tira más fotos on Y100.7. All right, so if you're staying in a hotel in the 305, there's a 90-second travel safety check flight attendants swear by. And here it is. Hiding spots, testing locks, locating emergency exits, and even using a portable door alarm. Look, if I'm sleeping and somebody gets into the room, we fighting. Like, there is nothing that the portable door alarm is going to do for me. I'm just throwing hands. That's what I'm saying.

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Y100.7. So I think it's okay to start now decorating as the last weekend of September. Start decorating for Halloween. Listen, it's going to be a beautiful weekend, great temperature. So make sure you go ahead and get those Halloween decorations up, all right? Let's have some fun.

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You don't want to miss out. Sometimes we do be giving away money and tickets to different things, but you have to go to our Instagram. So don't miss out on following us on the IG, Y100 Miami.

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1: It's Kiana in for Angelina. Gather round, because we have to get into some new music from Taylor Swift. Of course, she put out her 4 new tracks today. And this one, I gotta say, I have been having on repeat. It's so good. Patient Zero kicking us off on the new hit list.
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1: This is the new hit list. My name's Kiana. Oh, to have a muse like Cover, Alex Warren's wifey, of course. She's an incredible individual, and it makes sense why he writes so many beautiful songs about her. This is a new one called Emerald Eyes, making a new

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1: This is the new hit list. My name's Kiana. Have you been seeing all of the aggressive autograph collectors who then go and sell them for a profit? I mean, it's been pretty aggressive with artists. I've been seeing it a lot more recently. It's Kiana on the new hit list. And Kevin Parker from Tame Impala has spoken out saying that he probably won't be signing anything or doing photos outside of the front of hotels, airports, all because of that. I kind of understand it. This is Loser from Tame Impala.

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So there's rumors of a Taylor Swift Ariana Grande collaboration coming soon. Okay. Are we here for that? I think we are. It's Y 100.7.

cover of Allure magazine. She's looking nice. She's rocking the whole pink hairstyle and a retro aesthetic. Okay, I like that. Zara, you got it with me, girl. You looking fine. It's Wild 100.7.

All right, so don't forget, Carol G is making her way out here next month, October 2nd and 3rd at the Hard Rock Stadium. And look, if you want to go, we got tickets hooking you up. Kay Marie and Drew got you on Monday, so make sure you lock in if you're trying to be out there, all right? Teddy Swims now, it's Y100.7.

come to your pep rally. Not only that, but we're bringing Olivia Rodrigo tickets as well. That's right. If you're an Olivia Rodrigo fan, here's your chance for us to pull up to your school, and it's easy to get hooked up. 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

So allegedly, Jermaine Dupri was supposed to sign Bruno Mars to his label So Def Records. And there's a video out right now that Jermaine Dupri responds to critics claiming that he fumbled by not signing Bruno. And he explains everything and what happened. You might want to check it out. Pretty interesting, if I say so myself. Here's Bruno now. It's Y100.7.

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1: They say the holy water's watered down, and this town's lost its faith. 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

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Nice. 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

back. So if you're planning a trip to LA, you might want to stop by the Grammy Museum. They're expanding the Olivia Rodrigo exhibit with a note by note that's showcasing her career through the years. Pretty dope. You know what I'm saying? That's why 100.7.

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All right, so Halloween is right around the corner, so here's your chance to win tickets to Horrorland. That's right, Miami's ultimate scream park. There's like 6 haunted houses, scare zones. It's a whole vibe, and it's out there at a Jungle Island. And if you want to go, my girl K Marie hooking you up Monday at noon, so make sure you lock in if you're trying to win these tickets. All right? It's Y 100.7.

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Jay Sean. What up, your boy Paxson? 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

planning a trip to LA, make sure you stop by the Grammy Museum. There's an Olivia Rodrigo exhibit, and it's a note by note experience showcasing her career throughout the years. It's pretty dope. You know what I'm saying? Here she is now, Swag 100.7.

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Zara Larsson's on the cover and she's looking good. She's rocking some pink hair, retro aesthetic. I love it. Amazing.

show. You know what I'm saying? Your boy Paxton. Look, we're paying your bills 9 times a day. Your chance to win $1,000. That's right. The winning starts Monday, 9 a.m. during the Elvis Duran and Wow 100.7 morning show. So make sure you lock in, you tune in for that keyword for your chance to get hooked up. And we're going to take care of you paying those bills, all right? 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
2: Hey, everybody. Welcome to the show. Coming up this hour, apparently there are now rules for what you can bring to a job interview. Plus, the VMAs are this weekend with Snoop Dogg hosting, and Kelly Clarkson admits she has a habit that drives husbands everywhere loco. Later, we're getting you ready for iHeartRadio Fiesta Latina with Anuel AA. It's just been added to the lineup. It's going to be amazing, and many other artists. It's all coming up right here on The Move. Hate That I Made You Love Me, Ariana Grande.

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1: All right, TikTok is debating something we didn't even know we needed rules for. 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
1: 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I don't know. 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
2: Yes, sir. Let's do it. I got some Bruno Mars on the way, Sabrina Carpenter, some Nicki Jam, some Bele. Woo, woo, woo, woo, woo, woo, woo. And whatever you want to hear.

found. I'm DJ Extreme. Sabrina Carpenter right there. And yes, right now we're going to go with some Colombia, some Puerto Rico, and a little bit Dominican Republic in there too. It's Nicky Jam Bailey. This one is called Ta Bien. I still got some Justin Bieber on the way. Así que keep it here. You're inside the On The Move Mixdown.

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1: All right, October 17th is getting closer, man. 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
2: And this year, the lineup, you already know, is crazy. Farruko, Gracie, Bless, Eladio Carrion, Floyd Menor, Manuel Turizo, Mike Towers, baby. And of course, Anuel AA. Yes, this just went to another level. You already know.
1: 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We will see you in Miami Saturday, October 17th. 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Sing it. I know you love it.
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3: Coming up this hour, Ed Sheeran says the Macklemore controversy has gotten so personal he's actually lost close friends over it.
4: Whoa.
3: Plus, Channing Tatum is responding to the internet accusing him of having a secret burner account on social media. And Drake, wait till you hear how much his reported stake deal is worth. And the insane jackpot he says he hit. All that and much more on the way, right here on The Move. Teddy Swims, Mr. Know-It-All. She liked the-

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1: Ed Sheeran says this whole Macklemore controversy has gotten personal. At his show this past weekend, Ed got emotional and said he's lost family and close friends over everything that's happened.
2: And it all started after Macklemore yelled Free Palestine and performed his protest song at the MetLife Stadium.
1: This has gotten really out of hand. I don't know if you've seen the comments online. Macklemore says stadium owners basically gave Ed an ultimatum. If Macklemore stays, the tour can't play their venues. Ed says dropping him was the promoter's decision, not his.
2: And man, that's not the only thing dropping. Ed Sheeran has lost over 500,000 followers since this whole thing started. And the number keeps growing. Yeah, that's crazy.
1: Kesha, TikTok, on the move.
3: Wake up in the morning feeling like P. Diddy.
4: Hey, what up, girl?
3: Grab my glasses, I'm out the door. 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
4: Let's
3: before
4: go.
3: I leave, brush my teeth with a bottle of Jack. 'Cause when I leave for the night, I ain't coming.

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2: Let's do it, man. We getting started with some Somber right now. I got some Benson Boone, Ozuna on the way, Dua Lipa, Zara Larsson, and whatever you want to hear on social media at SoyLDJ. That's at SoyelDJ. Let's get it started on The Move Mixed Out.

some Benson Boone on the set right now inside the On The Move Mixdown. I'm DJ Xtreme. What do you want to hear? We haven't played your favorite song yet. I got some Flo Rida on the way, some Zara Larsson on the way, and whatever you want to hear on socials at Soy El DJ. Right now, it's Ozuna. This one's called Una Aventura.

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1: Okay, forget music for a second. Drake reportedly has one of the craziest endorsement deals out there. His partnership with Steak has been reported at $100 million a year. And despite rumors they had split, they're actually still working together.
2: $100 million?
1: Yup.
2: A year?
1: Every year.
2: Enrique, I'm promoting whatever they want if I get a deal like this. But the only downside to all this is that Drake has not had that much good luck when betting on people. Usually whoever he bets on, they lose. But obviously, he's making that money.
1: He keeps making money. Drake posted himself hitting a reported $30 million slot jackpot this summer.
2: $30 million, bro? If I win $30, I'm cashing out.
3: On the move.
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1: Miami is about to be on fire Saturday, October 17th, iHeartRadio Fiesta Latina at the Kaseya Center. The lineup is incredible. We've just added Anuel AA, Mike Towers, Farruko, Manuel Turizo, Eladio Carrión, Blessed Gracie, Floyd Menor. Come on, Extreme.
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if you went to the Bruno Mars concert. Can you believe it was a week ago? Oh my gosh, I heard it was so good. I've got some serious FOMO because I wasn't there.

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Okay, if you had four options, you had to pick one, okay? What would you like to win? Would you rather have Cottle G tickets, the Horrorland Scream Park tickets, maybe you could take the family, Olivia

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Y100.7, she can do no wrong, man.

100.7. I'm not getting Gekke Marie. 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Do you go to classes like with a reformer or like floor Pilates? 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I'm doing hot floor Pilates. Let me tell you, I'm on, I don't know, class 3, and I can barely sit down on a toilet without making a face because I am so sore.

remember years ago how nice it was to go to the shops at Sunset Place in South Miami? Like, it used to be filled with different shops and restaurants, and now it's just like, wah, wah. But you want to know what? Things are looking up because now they're about to undergo a massive, like, $149 million, like, redevelopment. 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

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Just FYI, the week of October 19th is the Latin Billboard Music Week. 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

school. 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We want to literally surprise you guys with Olivia Rodrigo tickets at your school, okay? If I were you, I'd be listening in the 12 o'clock hour during my show this week, okay? Y100.7. Speaking of her, drop dead.

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1: 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Training season. You heard it first right here.

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Zara Larsson, Pink Panther, stateside, trending music on Y 100.7. So yesterday and throughout all this weekend, there was supposed to be a music festival going down in New York, and they had to cancel it due to weather. And you know what Zara Larsson did? She posted on her Instagram. Obviously, she was so sad that she couldn't perform, but she goes, "Sorry guys, I was taking a nap and I couldn't bring the sun with me." Do you get it? Midnight Sun, Zara Larsson. I mean, she's just witty. I love her. Y 100.7.

So I got bullied by my coworkers yesterday. Let's talk about it. Hey, it's Thais on Miami's number one hit music station, Y100.7. So clearly, this is a hard-hitting topic in the office. But does pineapple belong on pizza? I am always going to say yes. Okay, I think a little Hawaiian, a little ranch on it. Like, I love all of it. But my coworkers look at me like if I have three eyes. Dumb.

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19: 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Dana White is bringing Power Slap to Texas for the first time on the campus of Texas Tech University. Two massive title fights headline the card, including slap fighting legend Wolverine. Also on the card is former WWE champion Jake Hager and the debut of former UFC heavyweight Chris Barnett. 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
6: It's time for a reset with new Clorox Scentiva Cherry Blossom. 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

Olivia Rodrigo concert spoiler alert, but I saw so many videos. She started her tour and they all came up on my TikTok For You page. Her entire stage is filled with flowers. I'm obsessed.

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Sabrina Carpenter house tour, trending music on Y100.7. And I don't know, I'm still kind of believing the rumors that are going around on social media that she might be going on tour next year. Yeah, like, I want a house tour, girl. Wow.

couple years back, we got to meet Teddy Swims with a bunch of Y100.7 listeners. And let me tell you, the nicest celebrity I think I've ever met. Such a sweetheart. We shared a couple cocktails together. We were all vibing. Drew was there. I mean, we still talk about it to this day. He's the best. Here's Mr. Know-It-All, trending music.

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When I tell you I couldn't tell the difference, Bruno Mars' voice sounds exactly like if we were to hear it in our headphones. Okay, insane show. Hey, it's Thais on Miami's number one at Music Station, Y100.

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trying to win the lottery. But what if I told you that we had a pair to see him next year in Atlanta on tour? Yep, I'm not lying. It's not April Fool's. Head over to our Instagram right now at Y100 Miami. Click the pinned Harry Styles post to enter. Good

your school and surprise you with Olivia Rodrigo tickets. So if you're a huge Olivia fan, then this is your chance to get us into your pep rally. If you have one coming up, then listen up. 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

weekend vibes. The weather's cooperating. Canes football, Dolphins tomorrow. Olivia Rodrigo on Y100.7. Life is good. Choose happy, friends. Drew stepping in.

So maybe tonight, you and the boo, setting up a nice date night. Hey, what's going on? It's Drew. I want to remind you, it's the last weekend for Miami Spice. Whatever restaurant you've been stalking on Instagram, downtown Miami, Brickell, The Grove. See if it's on Miami Spice. 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Half price, right? Y100.7 is Drew. Thanks for hanging. Just a chance.

So Marlins and Braves today, Lone Depot Park. That was a 4:10 game, which means about right now is when people start showing up, right? It's called Miami time. It's a thing here. Miami's number one hit music

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open the show wearing pants like your grandfather might have donated in 1987. Only Harry can pull some of this stuff off. It would never work for the rest of us. Y100.7, he pulled up in those pants. People were like, bro, those are iconic.

It's like that time of day where if you're on 95 going from Broward to Miami, you see the motorcycles like zoom, zoom, like straight past you. Somebody cuts you off, no blinker, and then ends up flicking you off. I want to remind you, don't engage, okay? Just choose happy. It's what happens here in South Florida. It's an amazing place. We're still learning how to drive. Y100.7.

get up early. A lot of sports going. Marlins are at Lone Depot Park. Miami Hurricanes. Miami Dolphins tomorrow playing Travis Swift and the Kansas City Chiefs. Let's go, Fins. 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

I want to shout out the Uber drivers and the Lyft drivers, first of all, for driving all you crazies around. I get it. You're going from happy hour to downtown Miami to Wynwood. Y100.7, love you for listening. 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

So another busy weekend here in the 305. Lots going down tonight. Of course, Miami Hurricanes, all of UM is out. That game starts in, I think, just a few minutes, by the way. I wish I could get the TV to work here in the studio. It's not. Hey, a lot of people are going to be out tonight. Please be safe. Actually, you know what? Choose happy over anything. Y100.5.

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Yes, queen. 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
0: Well, House of Horror Haunted Carnival is now not in Doral, but in Tropical Park. It is open. Go enjoy. 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
2: Gotta get that.